Youngstown's real hip hop and R&B. Real 95.9. The Kid Ferrari Simmons, you're rolling commercial free. Got some Kehlani, Jordan on the 2G, and Kehlani on the way. Some Dear Mama Tupac on the way. But right now, here's Johnny Venus. I want you back. It's Ferrari Simmons. Let go.

0: 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The Kid, Ferrari, Simmons, Roller Commercial Free. Got some Gallus, Capella Gray. I got some X-Factor, Lauryn Hill on the way. 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
2: 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The Kid from Rory Simmons got some for free. Drake, DJ Khaled, It Depends, Chris Brown, Bryce Tiller on the way. Now the Waymo self-driving cars just got a little bit more VIP. I got a little bit more information on that. Coming up next, stay close. Leon Thomas, Mutt. It's Ferrari Simmons. Turn up.

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Happy Sunday Fun Day. Welcome if you are visiting for the World Cup. What's happening? Sasha Tui's on air. The Minute 2 and got Mariah. We'll do Big Sean on the way.

pink blood. 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
1: 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I'm not a road trip girl. He's doing all the driving. Okay, I'm captain of the snacks. 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

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When Young Miami made that song, she was not talking to you. Let's just be honest, okay? You just make sure your Flex rent payments are paid on time. 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

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I know you need that cash, $2,500. What you gonna spend it on? 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Let's hit the road to Mike. I got Robots and Richie and Yay on the way.

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2: 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I'll be so real, I do not watch soccer at all. My husband really don't either. 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All right, so that's who we're going for. Let's do Drake on the way.

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What's up, Zariel? With you on this Sunday morning, sliding right into Giveon Jezebel. Still got Jordan at a 2G's Kalani headed in your direction. And Amazon, they said, oh, you like book talk? Well, let's go on ahead and turn some of those things into a movie. We'll talk more next. Thanks for listening. Happy Sunday. By the way, throw us in your presets on that free iHeartRadio app.

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1: It's a Sunday fun day, and you know what? 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But first, let me start off with some new music. 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
1: 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We're going to activate the voicemail after that Lil Wayne and Drake. But first, I'm really starting to like this joint, man. Here's the new one from Brent Faiyaz. It's called Butterflies.

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1: 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The voicemail activated in 7 minutes after that. Tim's what you need. But first, French Montana.

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2: 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Missy Elliott has been requested. Somebody's trying to work it. Also, Leon Thomas in 7 minutes. But first is Don Tolliver.

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T-Wa right here inside your radio, and you've made us number one for real hip-hop and R&B in Youngstown and Warren. Thank y'all, man. 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
1: The Kid Ferrari Simmons, as we get into this LMA 100, It Depends, Chris Brown, Bryce Tiller in 5 minutes. And we got to talk about Patrick Mahomes, because giving $500 million? Yeah, let's talk.

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1: Kid Ferrari Simmons got some Future and Rihanna coming up next. That Love song. 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Yeah.

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1: The Kid Ferrari Simmons, how you doing? Got some ninjas in Paris. Jay-Z, Kanye West, yes, ninjas. Birdie Blue, Mariah Scientist on the way. And we got to talk about LeBron James. 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